0: 7600, Baltimore's Good News Station.
1: Shout for joy. Yeah, shout for joy to the Lord, all the earth. Worship the Lord with gladness and come before him with joyful songs. Amen. I'm Kim Hartford Johnson with you. Happy Labor Day holiday weekend. I pray that all is well. Some of you are excited because no work tomorrow.

0: Baltimore's Good News Station, Heaven 600.
1: Jesus is a great king. All over this earth, he reigns sovereign. Yes, and the government is upon his shoulders, talking about King Jesus. Kim Harper Johnson with you on this Labor Day holiday weekend. Erica Campbell's on the way. I love God. Reverend Milton Bronson and the Tommies, the Holy Ghost. Well, if you plan on grilling this weekend, for the Labor Day holiday weekend, tell me now, what do you have to have, you know, to have a good barbecue plate? What is it?
2: 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Ain't nothing like a burger on the grill. 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And some corn on the cob.
1: All right. Yeah, that sounds good to me, all of it. 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
13: 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You love God? 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What's wrong with you?

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1: Our God has opened up the windows of heaven, pouring us out a blessing we don't have room enough to receive. Yeah, he's blessing me and you right now. Thank you, Jesus. I'm Kim Harper Johnson with you. Happy Labor Day holiday weekend. Day number 2 of a 3-day holiday weekend. To God be the glory. And listen, if today, September 6th, is your birthday, of course, I've got a gift. Yes, I do, from me to you. Like a good old slice of birthday cake. Sweet. It's on the way. Keep it here. Here's Lashae Knox and Ernest Pugh right there.
2: I asked my big brother to come and help me with this. Ladies and gentlemen,

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1: Even though we may walk through the valley of the shadow of death, fear no evil, for God is with us. And when God be for you, who can be against you? Kim Harper Johnson, happy Labor Day holiday weekend. Yay, happy Sunday. Listen, we got Douglas Miller, My Soul Has Been Anchored in the Lord. Corinne Hawthorne, his favorite. September 6th, been celebrating a birthday all day long. All right now, happy birthday to the one and only Deborah Gail Adams, celebrating on today. And if you're listening in, Kim, it is my birthday too. Hey, don't forget me. No worries. I haven't forgotten about you. Happy birthday to you. Happy birthday to you. Happy birthday to you. Ah, yeah, it's a gift from me to you. Yes, it's from my heart. You're welcome. Whatever your celebration may be, maybe you're celebrating a relative doing some good in the neighborhood, brand new baby or grandbaby, or maybe you're celebrating because it's Sunday. This is the day that the Lord has made. Rejoice and be glad in it.
2: So if you missed a Good Morning with Morette, here's what you missed. Just reminding you of our scripture for today. Our focus this week is on serving God. Our scripture today is John 12, 26. It says, if anyone serves me, he must follow me. And where I am, there will

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2: 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And now, a man who loves the Bible, Dr. Mike Murdoch.

Mike Murdoch on my piano. And I got a song for you. In the 23rd chapter of Proverbs, Solomon talks about wisdom coming through listening. He said the same thing in another chapter. Listening changes your world. Listening gives you answers. Listening helps you make right decisions. Listening is receiving, which is the number one law out of the 72 laws in the Bible. This 23rd chapter of Proverbs is worth reading. Hear, my son, and be wise. Hear, listen, and you'll be wise.

Charlie, the 7 nights a week together with you. I love these moments together, our love family. I call it Bible Day because I'm just crazy about the Bible, read the Bible, study the Bible. I'm 80 years old and started preaching when I was 8 years old. And I want to tell you a story about a Jimmy Swaggart situation. I have a God who listens. I have a God who answers. He never, never fails. First, I want to pray that a new love for the Bible will grow in your heart, in your family, in your marriage. There are 31 chapters in Proverbs. I was just talking to you about chapter 23. On the first day of the month, read chapter 1. On the second day of the month, read chapter 2. On the third day of the month, read chapter 3. What you read decides what you can change. What you read decides what you believe. The Revelator John said in the first chapter, verse 3, a man who reads will never fail. Blessed is the man who reads, especially reads the Bible. Yesterday I sang a little song for you. I'm a Bible man. I'm a Bible man. I'm in love with Jesus. I'm in love with Jesus. He took my sins away. He turned my nights to day. I'm a Bible man. I fell in love with my King. Father, first I want to pray for every person who is struggling with their faith life. I don't know what happened. Maybe in church they got discouraged. Maybe their pastor was a discouragement or a struggle with them. Maybe they felt unloved. But bring them back into your presence, Lord. Lord, there's a man who's listening to me. He's an elderly man. But he's a truthful man. He's a man who has integrity. He's on up in years. Maybe not 80 like me, but he's on up in years and he's lost confidence in the religious world. He knows he needs you, Lord. But he doesn't seem to have the faith to reach anymore. I ask you to touch this precious brother. His heart is pure, but his thoughts are wounded. He's a wounded man. But Lord, leaving day is coming. And somehow he knows that. Doesn't quite know what to do. My brother, say these words with me if you don't mind. Say these words with me very quietly. Jesus, I need you. I'm so sorry for every mistake in my life. Give me another chance. For restoration. I want to be right with you. Forgive me.
cleanse me. And I receive new peace from you, that you're a God of mercy. Amen. My brother, you may doubt that God heard our prayer, but he didn't. He heard our prayer. God heard our prayer. A lady in Swartz, Louisiana, at the First Assembly of God Church, Jura Lewis and his wife Shirley pastored. I was about 19 years old, and I asked people to come up for prayer for healing. And suddenly, a lady is standing before me. I was 19. When I got through praying for her healing, she said, "Son, I just don't believe God heard me pray." And I got smart aleck. I said, "Do you know any cuss words?" And she looked stunned at me. She said, "Well, yes." I said, "Cuss a little for me." She says, "Why, no." I said, "Do you think God would hear you curse?" And she said, "Well, yes." And suddenly her face lit up like a thousand lights as it dawned on her, if God will hear you curse, you know he will hear you pray. You know he will hear you pray. And her face changed as she realized, if God will hear you curse, God will hear you pray. And my brother, I thought of that lady when I just thought of you just then. You got sad, and then you went through a bitter season of bitterness. And I understand that. Believe me, I understand. I had a 2-year period over doubts about the Bible. But we just ask him for mercy. God will never say no. God will never say no. He's a God of goodness, a God of mercy. We serve a God who never, never says no. This is for somebody today.

just for you, brother. Just for you. Just for you. I can't help it. It's something straight from the heart of God for you. Father, I come into authority over all sickness and disease. Sugar, diabetes, go. Cancer, go. Tumor, dissolve. In the name of Jesus, our healer, I take authority over every pain in your body. Pain, go. Disease, go. Sickness, go. From the top of your head to the soles of your feet. I release in the name of Jesus, by whose stripes we're healed, I release his healing presence in your body. There's someone listening to me here tonight. I love being with you every night, 8 o'clock Texas time, 9 o'clock if you live in New York or Atlanta, 6 o'clock, 7 nights a week if you live in California. Mike Murdoch here on Heaven 600 iHeart Radio. Heaven 600 iHeart. Please tell 3 friends this week that Mike Murdoch is live with you, talking to you. Very much alive, 80 years old, but alive. And I'm so thankful for the moments I have with you before I go to heaven. I don't know how long I'll live, but as long as the Holy Spirit is giving me new songs. The other night he gave me 35 songs. He's given me over 1,000 love songs of the Holy Spirit. Many of you have heard some of my songs. Jesus, just the mention of your name. Mercy rewrote my life. But I feel very strong that someone listening to me tonight needs restoration. Restoration begins with praise. I was very upset one day, and my wife, who's a beautiful Brazilian lady, full of God, she said, "Baby, thank God you're not in a hospital." And suddenly the praise began out of me. Thank you, Lord, I'm not in a hospital. Thank you that I'm not laying on a surgeon's table, which I have been more than once. Thank you, Lord, that I'm not laying in the back of an ambulance, which I've been 10 nights in a row before. And I begin to praise God for the things he had done for me. He protected me in some real estate transactions. I mean, 5 miracles I could name. And I begin to praise God and thank him and love him. And a change started. Remember this song? Praise changes everything.

changes everything. And it does. This 23rd chapter of Proverbs is strong when he says, hear and be wise. Listen, listen, listen. I was 17 years old, preaching for Jimmy Swaggart's father in Baton Rouge, Louisiana. And I'm going to tell you a story that you're going to find a little hard to believe, but I felt led to tell you. I was selling my little record for a dollar or two. Soon as I finished preaching that night, it was a conference in Faraday, Louisiana, for Jimmy's daddy. He's 12 years older than me, Jimmy is. I never heard of him. But his sister came running back to me and says, you play the piano just like my brother. And I like to do it. I like to tell him how we play alike. He's in heaven now. The people came and began to buy my records, and he says, you know my son, Jimmy Swaggart? I said, no, I've never heard of him. He said, well, if he was here, he would be writing down everybody's name and address. Why? He said, because every time he comes out with a new record, 5,000 people answer his letter about it and order it. I never heard of a partner list. I'd never heard of a mailing list in my life. I was only 17. I nodded. A year goes by and I'm in the Southwestern Assemblies of God College. I'm 18 years old. And somebody said, Jimmy Swaggart's at Oak Cliff Assembly of God Church. Let's go. When he got through preaching, he preached on the subject, can God condemn a man to hell and justify himself in doing so? Hundreds of people were there praying and crying, and he was at the piano playing and singing in the altar call. I thought, well, I'm going to go meet him. So I went up there and stood and watched him a little few minutes play the piano. He smiled a big smile, that million-dollar smile. I said, I play the piano a lot like you. He laughed. He said, we like it, don't we? We like it, don't we? A year goes by. I'm at his house in Faraday where he was staying with his father. He and Francis and little Donnie, their little boy, about probably 2 years old. He starts talking to me about my meetings. He said, you do play the piano at your crusades. I said, oh, no. I said, never. I said, I don't want to be known as a pianist. Piano players are known as sissies. And I don't want to be a sissy. I want to be an evangelist. And I threw my hand out there to show him how important it was. I want to be known as an evangelist, Mike Murdoch. And he nodded. He said, well, when you're an evangelist, people want to know more about you. You're visiting, they've never seen you before. He said, it would be good if you played the piano for them and they knew what God had done in your life. I nodded. And I started playing the piano in my meetings. My world changed. Jimmy Swaggart, in one conversation, I had never planned to play the piano publicly, ever, in a crusade. I was serious about that. But Jimmy said, people want to know more about you. What does God mean to you? Etc. Remember the scripture I read
heareth tonight. Remember that? 23rd chapter of Proverbs. Hear. Listen, son. Be wise. The difference in seasons is the voice you trust. My world changed. I made albums, etc. One night, Jimmy was having a partner meeting in Los Angeles. When he got through, he asked everybody to give $500 to his ministry. My Lord, who has $500? And I went up to him at the piano. I said, Jimmy, I wish I had $500. I don't even have $100. I'm so sorry. But I said, I do have 500 record albums that I just bought. I'm going to send them to you at your house in Baton Rouge. If you sell them for $1 each, you'll have $500. He thanked me. I sent him 500 record albums. He advertised my album in his monthly newsletter called The Evangelist. In weeks, I received 28 invitations plus 28 pastors from 28 different states in the United States asked me to come preach for them, conferences, and my world changed. The $500 seed is a favor seed. I did not know that when I sowed it. One night in a little prayer meeting, the Wisdom Chapel, a lady lifted her hand and says, God just told me to give you $500. I rushed back there to receive it, and another man spoke up and said, God told me to give you $500 too. I looked over at a young preacher who traveled with me, and I said, David, I feel like the Lord wants you to give $500 too. He started crying. I didn't know he had only $503 in his bank account. And 14 days later, his wife went into a Walmart. Are you ready for this? And she signed a contract with Walmart. 14 days later, that brought her years of money, hand over fist, thousands upon thousands of dollars from his $500 seed. Tonight when I sit down to talk to you, the Lord spoke to me and says, tell the people about the $500 blessing. Father, I ask you for 12. I ask you for 12 Bible lovers listening to me tonight on Bible Day here on the radio. I ask you for 12 who will sow a $500 seed within the next 12 months. Some may have the whole 500. Some may not have $50 left to their name, but they know your voice. I don't know the names of the 12, but what happened with Jimmy Swaggart, let it happen to them. You said in Malachi 3, when we opened our hands, you would open the windows of heaven. I ask you for 12 phone calls. Within the next 12 months, your sheep know your voice, and another will not follow. I want to sing a song to you. The phone number I want you to call is 41 Bible 500. This is a special phone number for you. 41 Bible 500, and
And I want you to tell Ernestine, Rosa, I want you to tell my team, I'm one of the 12. Like there was 12 gates to Jerusalem, 12 tribes of Israel, 12 disciples. 12 is a number of authority. And something's going to happen. You may have the whole 500. You may want to send it $50 at a time. 100. I don't know how God will provide it for you. But there are 12 people hearing my voice tonight on Bible Day Radio with Mike Murdoch. And your miracle is about to start. You will have a testimony. You may even write a book about it. I want to sing a song about the harvest. The phone number is 41 Bible 500. And I want you to tell my team,

0: 500. God may give you a different amount, but that's what he spoke to me a few moments ago. Father, the first $500 I ever sowed opened the windows of heaven in over 28 states. Nobody ever told me, Lord, that 500 was a favor number. But you did say in Malachi 3, when I open my hands, you will open your windows. You did say an uncommon seed always creates an uncommon harvest. The phone number is 41 Bible 500. Obedience will change your world forever.
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Got a church announcement? 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
1: It's Merett Brown Clark, and every morning at 7:40 a.m., I share with you what Miss Cassie said to me. So what did Miss Cassie have to say to us on this morning? She said, hello, good morning. Every morning is a new beginning, a new blessing, a new hope. It's the perfect day because it's God's gift. Have a blessed, hopeful, perfect day to begin with. Thank you, Miss Cassie. Tune in tomorrow to hear what Miss Cassie said to me. Remember, it's always a happy time on a Good Morning with Merett on Heaven 600.
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1: It is our Father's good pleasure to give us the kingdom. Hallelujah. I'm Kim Harper Johnson. 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Labor Day holiday weekend. 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

0: Baltimore's Good News Station, Heaven 600. Love covers a multitude of sin. Jesus is love, and love never fails. I'm Kim Harper Johnson. Pastor Mike Jr.'s got a hit. I got it. Yeah, it's on the way. Hezekiah Walker, I Need You to Survive. It's a Labor Day holiday weekend. And listen, if you have Paramount Plus and you missed the premiere of the Varnell Hill Show, maybe you can take the time to check it out and get a few laughs in tonight. They released two episodes on Tuesday, September 1st. Did You Miss Me? That's the first episode, and Pay the Piper. In case you don't remember who Varnell Hill is, let me jog your memory. If you watched The Martin Show back in the 90s, yeah, Martin Lawrence's Martin, Varnell Hill was played by Tommy Davidson, and he had a guest appearance on The Martin Show for two episodes. And yes, that right there, up until right now, that's the spinoff of The Martin Show. Yep. Varnell Hill Show. There will be a new episode every Tuesday on Paramount Plus. But right now, the first two episodes are on the platform. Check it out and see what you think. And of course, Martin Lawrence will reprise his role as Martin Payne, so he'll make a guest appearance on the show.
1: 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And Miss Cassie loves all of us. 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

0: trust God. That's all. Keeping you uplifted. 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
1: Love the Lord with all your heart, all your mind, your body, and your soul. Yes, because He first loved us. Thank you, Jesus. I'm Kim Harper Johnson, hope and praying that in the mighty and matchless name of Jesus, you be healed, be delivered, and be set free. Amen. We'll continue to pray for one another each and every day, most definitely this Labor Day holiday weekend. Here's Anthony Brown and Group Therapy, Always Be Good.

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1: Surely goodness and mercy will follow us all the days of our lives. Hallelujah. Kim Harper Johnson, thanks for listening in. How are you? Pray that all is well this Labor Day holiday weekend. Of course, Labor Day is tomorrow. Got Evelyn Turrentine Agee. Work It Out. That's on the way. Fresh Start Worship. Lord, you are. Well, if you're grilling on this holiday season, just know it's the end of grilling season. Yeah. According to this article, Labor Day marks the final peak of the Great American Backyard Grilling Trio, alongside Memorial Day and the 4th of July. So it's the unofficial end to grilling for the summer. That's Labor Day. And if you're grilling, yeah, share with me your got-to-go-to. Well, that barbecue plate. Yeah, talk back to me on the free iHeartRadio app.
2: So if you missed a Good Morning with Morette, here's what you missed. Just reminding you of our scripture for today. Our focus this week is on serving God. Our scripture today is John 12, 26. It says, if anyone serves me, he must follow me. And where I am, there will my

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1: Take it back by force. Yeah, God didn't give us the spirit of fear, no, but of power, love, and a sound mind. I'm Kim Harper Johnson. Happy sun, yay. And it's a happy and blessed Labor Day holiday weekend. Here's a great one for you. It's the Reverend Luther Barnes. God

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0: Heaven 600.
1: We get brand new mercies every morning. Great is our God's faithfulness. Hallelujah. Kim Harford Johnson with you. Happy Labor Day. Holiday weekend. Yay. We got Doc McKenzie and the highlights on the way. Come aboard. Dwayne Woods, let go. What do you have to have for that barbecue plate? Yeah, you plan on grilling this Labor Day season. Tell me about that plate.
2: At a barbecue, I have to have me a burger. Ain't nothing like a burger on the grill.
1: Okay.
2: Some ribs with barbecue sauce, chicken wings, baked beans, and my mama's potato salad, because ain't nobody make it like her. And some corn on the cob.
1: Wow. That sounds like a great Labor Day meal indeed. Yes to all of the above. Thank you very much. Thanks for sharing on the Talkback feature. That perfect barbecue plate as you're grilling or have the plans to grill for Labor Day, the Labor Day holiday weekend. Yeah. Thanks for talking back.
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2: No matter what you're going through, I know that you can stand. For your life is in it.

Baltimore's Good News Station, Heaven 600. Our times are in the Lord's hands. No man will be able to pluck us out of his hands. We're covered. Ah, thank you, Jesus. Yes, our life is in his hands. Kim Harper Johnson, happy Labor Day holiday weekend to you and yours. I pray that you and your family will have a happy, safe, productive, and blessed one. Amen. And of course, I got this one. It's a new one by Jason Nelson.

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1: Focus on this one thing, forgetting the past and looking forward to what lies ahead. Amen. Look for the new things in Jesus. I'm Kim Harper Johnson with you. Yeah, we got more gospel hits and inspiration on the way. Keep it here. Continue to be uplifted, inspired, and encouraged. Yes, it's been a pure blessing, a pleasure, and it's always a ball to be with you on this Labor Day holiday weekend, reminding you that we serve a promise keeper. And according to God's word, all of his promises are yea and amen. Who wouldn't serve a God like this? Here's a promise. We know that God causes all things to work together for good to those that love God, to those that are called according to his purpose. No matter what you're facing, good or bad, it's all good. In the end, we win. It's God's promise. Yay and amen. Have a blessed Labor Day and a blessed week.
2: 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So what did Miss Cassie have to say to us on this morning? She said, hello, good morning. Every morning is a new beginning, a new blessing, a new hope. It's the perfect day because it's God's gift. Have a blessed, hopeful, perfect day to begin with. Thank you, Miss Cassie. Tune in tomorrow to hear what Miss Cassie said to me. Remember, it's always a happy time on a Good Morning with Marette on Heaven 600.
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1: That's right. It's official. It's officially the Labor Day holiday. It's underway. All right. It's me, Ed Long, here with the Chicago Mass Choir, Todd Tribbett, his latest called Holy You. That's coming up in just a few minutes. Come on, let's do the Chicago Mass first. Come on, Chloe.
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0: Kevin 600.
1: Todd Cribbett's holy you, your brother Ed Long is here on this Labor Day edition of The Sanctuary. I got Jay Moss coming up, Kurt Carr and the Kurt Carr Singers. Also, Anita Wilson's Speechless is coming up, too. So if you're celebrating your birthday today, happy birthday to you. First of all, you're celebrating along with actress and comedian Leslie Jones. Also, actor Jonathan Majors celebrating today. Singer Gloria Gaynor, happy birthday to her, too. And also Don D.C. Curry, the comedian, celebrating his birthday as

0: o'clock hour. That's so cool, right? Yep, right here on Heaven 600.
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Hey, it's your brother Ed Long. Send us a shout out to let us know where you're checking in from in Baltimore. 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
1: You know, Kirk Franklin named his Mount Rushmore of gospel greats, and John B. Key was one of those folks. Here he is with the church medley.

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1: John P. Key's Church Medley is on. All right, it's me, Ed Long, here with you. Thank you for being here. I do appreciate it. And thanks for just being here in the sanctuary on this Labor Day holiday. 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I love the talkback mic.
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1: All right, Ed Long is here with you on this Labor Day holiday. Yep, it's official. It is here. All right, we're hanging out in the sanctuary, enjoying ourselves. We got Ricky Dillon and Ron Carter coming up in a minute. Right now, Nancy Jackson. I like this one. This is called Crazy Praise.
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0: Kevin 600.
1: Ron Carter, Ricky Dillard right there. Open my eyes. Ed Long is here with you. How you doing on this Labor Day holiday? You know, I got a Labor Day fact for you in a minute. Right now, Hezekiah Walker and them, Vanessa Bell Armstrong, Tim Bowman Jr., and more coming up in a minute. All right, so who came up with this no white after Labor Day rule, so to speak? Well, it was actually originated in the late 19th century as a social boundary line drawn by high society elites. Okay, so why do we have to honor it now? I say we just do away with that. What do you think? Ed Long is in the sanctuary.
2: You're in the sanctuary with Ed Long.
3: It's Marett Brown Clark. And so Miss Cassie sends me a positive word every morning. I call it a God wink. Lets me know that somebody thought about me. And I always love to pass that on to you. God loves you. I love you. And Miss Cassie loves all of us. So what did Miss Cassie have to say to us on today? She said, have faith. Amen. God knows when to send you exactly what you need. Don't give up hope. Be patient. Ooh, that part, Miss Cassie. Prepare for what you are praying for. Why? Because it's coming. Amen. Thank you, Miss Cassie, for that reminder. Tune in tomorrow to hear what Miss Cassie said to me. Remember, it's always a happy time on a Good Morning with Marett on Heaven 600.
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1: Oh my goodness, I know you're going to enjoy the rest of this three-day weekend. I know I am as well. Yep. Ed Long is with you. We're in the sanctuary. Here's Jason Nelson. This is called Me.

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1: That is Jason Nelson. It's called Made New. Your brother Ed Long is here with you playing the songs. We're in the sanctuary. Mary Mary's coming up for you. Also, Kenny Lewis in One Voice will do Shane Norman and more of your favorites. Don't forget about the Talkback Mic on the iHeartRadio app. That's your direct line to the studio. You can say anything that's on your mind. I mean, anything.
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3: It's Marette Brown Clark, and every morning at 7:40 a.m., I share with you what Miss Cassie said to me. So what did Miss Cassie have to say to us on this morning? She said, hello, good morning. Every morning is a new beginning, a new blessing, a new hope. It's the perfect day because it's God's gift. Have a blessed, hopeful, perfect day to begin with. Thank you, Miss Cassie. Tune in tomorrow to hear what Miss Cassie said to me. Remember, it's always a happy time on a Good Morning with Marette on Heaven 600.
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1: All right, this is me, your brother Ed Long. You and I are hanging out in the sanctuary. I appreciate you so much. Lisa Noel Smith and the Brown Singers are coming up in a few minutes. Right now, it is CC Winans. I pray, you pray,

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1: Lisa Noel Smith and the Brown Singers. Yeah, this song is hot, hotter than July. That's Promises. All right, your brother Ed Long is here with you. How you feeling? We got Joe Pace and the Colorado Mass coming out. Tamela Mann's on the way, too. Plus, Daryl Petty's is coming up. So hold on. I'm telling you, all your favorites are right here in the sanctuary. All right, so somebody's going to be grilling today. I know you are. And if you happen to be throwing that steak on the grill, now, experts say cook the steak frozen. Okay, why? Well, a fully frozen steak is much colder inside, so the exterior can be quickly seared for flavor without overheating the interior. Okay, just a little tip from your brother Ed Long. Thanks so much for listening.
2: It's Marette Brown Clark. And so Miss Cassie sends me a positive word every morning. I call it a God wink. Lets me know that somebody thought about me. And I always love to pass that on to you. God loves you. I love you. And Miss Cassie loves all of us. So what did Miss Cassie have to say to us on today? She said, have faith. Amen. God knows when to send you exactly what you need. Don't give up hope. Be patient. Ooh, that part, Miss Cassie. Prepare for what you are praying for. Why? Because it's coming. Amen. Thank you, Miss Cassie, for that reminder. Tune in tomorrow to hear what Miss Cassie said to me. Remember, it's always a happy time on a Good Morning with Marette on Heaven 600.
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1: All right, Ed Long is here with you with a quick grilling tip, okay? Now, if you're going to throw steaks on the grill, make sure you throw the steaks on frozen. Unanimously, tasters say they preferred the steaks cooked directly from frozen, saying that they were just as flavorful or more flavorful than those that were thawed. Think about that. Little Ed Long grilling tip for you. I am not a grill master at all. Here's Darryl Walls and PJ Morton. It's called Able. Even

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1: PJ Morton along with Daryl Walls. The song is called Able. That's a great song right there. All right, it's me, Ed Long, here with you. Israel New Breed coming up for you. Bishop Larry Trotter, also Zacardi Cortez, and more of your favorites are only minutes away. I appreciate you hanging out with me here in the sanctuary.
2: Hey, now you just said that you can't grill. How do we know that that tip you just gave us is legit? You have a good day. Bye.
3: So if you missed a Good Morning with Morette, here's what you missed. Just reminding you of our scripture for today. Our focus this week is on serving God. Our scripture today is John 12, 26. It says, if anyone serves me, he must follow me. And where I am...

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1: My name is Ed Long. Welcome to what I call the sanctuary. I got Fred Hammond coming up in a little bit. Right now, Bishop T.D. Jakes and them.
2: Maybe you're standing beside somebody who doesn't know what to do with this kind of atmosphere. 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
1: Fred Hammond right there. Love never fails. That's the truth. All right, Ed Log is here. I Never Fail, bringing you this great music. Sounds of Blackness coming up. J.J. Harrison, Youthful Praise. Todd Delaney is coming up too. So hold on, okay? All right, now I got three things you didn't know 5 minutes ago. We got three facts about the Postal Service you may or may not have known. Here we go. Did you know the Postal Service moves 361 million pieces of mail each and every day? Did you know there are 42,924 zip codes? I did not know that. Also, did you know this? When a piece of mail lands at a regional processing center, the first sorting machine it encounters flips the envelopes to face the same direction. Three things you did not know, but now you know. It's Ed Long here. It's Ed Long in the Sanctuary.

0: 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Yep, right here on Heaven 600.
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1: 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Right now, it's Shay Knox and Ernest Pugh.
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1: Her name is Lachey, Lachey Knox, and the song is called Right There. All right, Ed Long is here playing your favorites. Douglas Miller coming up for you. Anthony Brown Group Therapy are on the way, too. We'll do Aretha Franklin's What a Friend We Have in Jesus, one of my all-time favorites. It's coming up in a little bit, so hold on, okay? All right, so anything goes on the Talkback mic on the iHeartRadio app. I say anything goes. People get on there, they just, I'm telling you, sometimes it could be just out of the blue.
2: This is Too Tall Ron Jackson. This is a song that sort of charged me up like you're charging up a cell phone. And here it is.

And every morning at 7:40 a.m., I share with you what Miss Cassie said to me. So what did Miss Cassie have to say to us on this morning? She said, hello, good morning. Every morning is a new beginning, a new blessing, a new hope. It's the perfect day because it's God's gift. Have a blessed, hopeful, perfect day to begin with. Thank you, Miss Cassie. Tune in tomorrow to hear what Miss Cassie said to me. Remember, it's always a happy time on a Good Morning with Morette on Heaven 600.

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1: It Long is here. We are in the sanctuary. Thank you so much for listening. You know I appreciate it. I always tell you I do, so I really do. 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
1: My boy Ty Trippett right there. It's called Holy You. Your man Ed Long is playing the songs. I got more coming up, like Travis Green's Intentional. We'll do, we got to do Tasha Cobbs Leonard with Church. Yeah, that's coming up in a few minutes too, so hold on. Thanks for hanging out with me right here in the sanctuary. But, you know, since you're hanging out with me in the sanctuary, that means we're friends, right? 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Come on, have a plate ready for it, bro. I don't eat meat, but I can be in the house, all right? I'm just saying. Yeah.

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1: All right, my inspirational thought for today is coming up in a minute right after Canton Jones does this. This song is called Praise On Go.

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1: Canton Jones right there, praise on go. You both Ed Long is here, now you know. Jonathan Nelson coming up for you. Evelyn Tarantino, AG, and more of your favorites, only minutes away. All right, so let's do the inspirational thought for today. I call this segment right here, Think on These Things. Here we go, think about this. Sometimes you have to step away from a situation and regroup. I'll say it again. Sometimes you have to step away from a situation and regroup. Think about that.
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Radio. It's your boy, your favorite gospel DJ. My name is DJ Craig C. That's Byron Cage, and I will bless the Lord at all times here on Heaven 600. Hey, happy Monday to you. It's Labor Day. How are you spending the holiday? I like to know. Just, you know, hit me up and tell me, okay? Here's Kiara Sheard.

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1: It's Marette Brown Clark, and so Miss Cassie sends me a positive word every morning. I call it a God wink, lets me know that somebody thought about me, and I always love to pass that on to you. God loves you, I love you, and Miss Cassie loves all of us. So what did Miss Cassie have to

0: That's Anthony David doing BB and CC Winans' tune. The song is called Heaven on Heaven 600. How about that? It's your boy, your favorite gospel DJ. Happy Monday to all of you. Hopefully you had a wonderful weekend. And I know it's still a holiday weekend because today is the holiday. Happy Labor Day to all of you. Coming up in the 8 o'clock hour, got your spiritual moment, so stick around for that. Right now, here are the Canton Spirituals.
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0: Happy Labor Day. This is John Carrington with your news headlines on a good morning with Morette on Heaven 600. Two hospitalized following Middle River dirt bike crash. Maryland Attorney General Office investigates deadly police-involved crash. Baltimore County Police investigate fatal crash at North Point and Shaw's Roads. Maryland's new mortgage assistance program to help first responders and educators. And Amazon plane crash update. Stay around for details on these headlines and more. Let's take a look at today's forecast. Today is mostly sunny. The high temperature reaches 80 degrees. Tonight, we get generally clear skies and light winds. The low temperature drops to around 59 degrees. John Carrington with your news headlines on a good morning with Morette on Heaven 600.
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1: So if you missed a Good Morning with Morette, here's what you missed. Just reminding you of our scripture for today. Our focus this week is on serving God. Our scripture today is John 12, 26. It says, if anyone serves me, he must follow me. And where I am, there

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2: Happy Labor Day. This is John Carrington with your news update on a good morning with Moret on Heaven 600. Two people were injured after a Sunday night dirt bike crash in Middle River. Baltimore County Police say the accident happened around 8 p.m. near Middle River Road and Community Drive, and the victims were flown to an area hospital. There is no word yet on the victims' ages or the extent of their injuries. The cause of the crash remains under investigation. Let's take a look at today's forecast. Today's forecast calls for sunny skies and high temperatures in the lower 80s. Our nighttime sky remains clear. Light winds accompany temperature lows falling into the upper 50s. John Carrington with your news update on a good morning with Moret on Heaven 600.
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0: Happy Labor Day. This is John Carrington with your news update on a good morning with Moret on Heaven 600. The Maryland Attorney General's office is investigating a deadly police-involved crash. The Independent Investigations Division is looking into the circumstances that led to a crash that happened around 2 a.m. Sunday morning after a driver backed into an occupied Howard County police car at Arroyo Farms in Jessup. The driver fled and police followed the vehicle until it crashed into a retaining wall about a mile away. One occupant was dead at the scene and two others were taken to a hospital. Let's take a look at today's forecast. Today's forecast calls for sunny skies and high temperatures in the lower 80s. Our nighttime sky remains clear. Light winds accompany temperature lows falling into the upper 50s. John Carrington with your news update on a good morning with Moret on Heaven 600.
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Happy Labor Day, everybody. It's your boy, your favorite gospel DJ. Happy Labor Day to you. My name is DJ Craig C. Coming up in the 8 o'clock hour, got your spiritual moment for you. But right now, here's music from the Chicago Mass Choir.

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2: Happy Labor Day. This is John Carrington with your news update on a good morning with Moret on Heaven 600. Baltimore County Police say a woman is dead after a Friday night crash at the intersection of North Point and Shaw's Roads in Edgemere. 50-year-old Helena Tishenka of Reisterstown was killed when a pickup driver struck her vehicle head-on. According to the preliminary investigation, the pickup driver had crossed the double yellow center line and was traveling at a high rate of speed at the time of the crash. Let's take a look at today's forecast. Today's forecast calls for sunny skies and high temperatures in the lower 80s. Our nighttime sky remains clear. Light winds accompany temperature lows falling into the upper 50s. John Carrington with your news update on a good morning with Moret on Heaven 600.
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First Lady of the Church of God in Christ. The song is called Send It Down on Heaven 600. Happy Labor Day to all of you. Hopefully you had a wonderful weekend. I want to know what you're planning for today. What's on tap for today, ladies and gentlemen? I want to know what's on the menu so I can stop by and pick up a little something, something. Okay? Here's David Daughtry and God is Great on Heaven 600.

That's Chandler Moore on Heaven 600. The song is called Lead Me On. Here's Baltimore's own Bishop Jason Nelson. The song is called Residue on Heaven 600. Good morning.

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1: All of my life, that God was like a shepherd. 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Leads me beside still waters. 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And even when I get into the midst of troublesome places, every once in a while I'm walking through the valley and the shadow of death. Death is everywhere around me. And somebody's saying you can't help but die. You are down in death valley. You are under death's shadow. But David said, I didn't die because I had two escorts. One of them was named Goodness. The other one was named Mercy.

0: Happy Labor Day. This is John Carrington with your news update on a good morning with Moret on Heaven 600. Governor Wes Moore has announced a new $50 million mortgage assistance program to help teachers and first responders buy their first homes. The program will offer eligible first-time home buyers an interest rate that's half a percentage point lower than the existing Maryland Mortgage Program rates. It will also offer educators, police, firefighters, EMTAs, paramedics, and 9/11 dispatchers financial assistance for down payments and closing costs. Let's take a look at today's forecast. Today's forecast calls for sunny skies and high temperatures in the lower 80s. Our nighttime sky remains clear. Light winds accompany temperature lows falling into the upper 50s. John Carrington with your news update on a good morning with Moret on Heaven 600.
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0: It's Merett Brown Clark, and every morning at 7:40 a.m., I share with you what Miss Cassie said to me. So what did Miss Cassie have to say to us on this morning? She said, hello, good morning. Every morning is a new beginning, a new blessing, a new hope. It's the perfect day because it's God's gift. Have a blessed, hopeful, perfect day to begin with. Thank you, Miss Cassie. Tune in tomorrow to hear what Miss Cassie said to me. Remember, it's always a happy time on a Good Morning with Merett on Heaven 600.
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2: Happy Labor Day. This is John Carrington with your news update on a good morning with Moret on Heaven 600. Five people are dead and five more are injured, three critically, after an Amazon cargo plane overran a runway at Miami International Airport Sunday. Officials say the Boeing 767 was operated by North Carolina-based 21 Air and was flying from San Juan, Puerto Rico. The crash forced the temporary closure of all runways and taxiways at the airport. The NTSB is investigating. Let's take a look at today's forecast. Today's forecast calls for sunny skies and high temperatures in the lower 80s. Our nighttime sky remains clear. Light winds accompany temperature lows falling into the upper 50s. John Carrington with your news update on a good morning with Moret on Heaven 600.
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Thank you so much. Ernest Pugh on Heaven 600. It's your boy, your favorite gospel DJ. My name is DJ Craig C. Happy Monday and happy Labor Day to you. What y'all got playing? I want to know. I need a cookout to go to. Here's John P. Key.

It's Marette Brown Clark. And so Miss Cassie sends me a positive word every morning. I call it a God wink, lets me know that somebody thought about me. And I always love to pass that on to you. God loves you. I love you. And Miss Cassie loves all of us. So what did Miss Cassie have to say to us on today? She

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Look at your neighbor and say, neighbor, it's good to be alive, but it's best to live. And guess what?

0: The Success Journal. Here's Chris Whitting.
1: Scott loved having fun. Nothing was better on a lazy summer afternoon than a relaxing game of catch with the neighborhood kids. Being a science engineer, Scott noticed a big problem. 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Scott decided to do something. He collected a load of rubber bands and tied them all together into a soft, easy-to-catch toy ball. It was such a hit with everyone, he decided to start a company to sell his creation. The name he chose is catchy. It comes from the soft sound you hear when you catch it. Koosh. Nowadays, Scott Stillinger's Koosh ball has sold by the millions. He turned playtime into paytime. His product is still on a roll. With the Success Journal, I'm Chris Whitting.
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All right, that's going to do it for your boy on this morning. Marep Brown Clark will be with you tomorrow morning, 6 until 10, right here on Heaven 600. Hope something that we played today, especially the spiritual moment, spoke to your heart. Have a wonderful Labor Day, ladies and gentlemen. Talk to you soon, okay? Have a good one.

So if you missed a Good Morning with Maurette, here's what you missed. Just reminding you of our scripture for today. Our focus this week is on serving God. Our scripture today is John 12:26. It says, if anyone serves me, he must follow me. And where I am, there

Heaven 600, Baltimore's Good News Station. It's Tim Rogers and the fellas. Thank you, Lord, for the change that has come over me. Happy Monday to you and yours. I'm Tracy Bethay, glad to be in your company. Got some Fred Hammond on the way with Love Never Fails. Here's music from Luther Barnes, and thank you, Lord. I'm talking about God's grace.

0: Heaven 600. It's Fred Hammond, along with the choir room. How you doing, Dewan Hill? Yeah, and love never, ever fails. I'm Tracy Bethay, so glad to be in your company. It is another day, another week that the Lord has made. I want you to put a smile on your face. It's time to rejoice and be glad, because on this seventh day of September, today is Labor Day, and many people are laboring. But Labor Day, which is the first Monday of every September, it recognizes the men and women who labor to build this country. Now, through a time-honored tradition with roots in coordinated efforts of the labor movement in the 1800s, it salutes the American workforce. But it also salutes the workforce for its infrastructure, streets, buildings, transportation, security. The nation we run on labor. The labor of what we create, build and harvest fuels for education, school teachers, administrators, transportation, labor. We labor to teach our children, inspiring our dreams. Well, yeah, I feel I labor in uplifting and inspiring you on a daily basis. Yeah. So we all are laboring in some shape, form, or fashion of what you do. And so today is our day. Many families, of course, are spending the Labor Day doing what? Traveling, on vacation. So, yeah. And not only is today Labor Day, according to the national calendar, it's also National Salami Day. So for those of you that may be grilling, and while you're grilling, you got your charcuterie board set out. Yeah, get your nice little slice of salami. How about that? But enjoy this day. And we thank you so much for allowing us to be a part of your Labor Day. So, hey, sit close, relax, buckle up. We're jamming with more of your favorite gospel hits, including Donnie McClurg, and got some Beverly Crawford on the way, Israel and New Breed, and Anthony Brown and Group Therapy's new single, Always Be Good.
1: It's Marette Brown Clark. And so Miss Cassie sends me a positive word every morning. I call it a God wink. Lets me know that somebody thought about me. And I always love to pass that on to you. God loves you. 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And Miss Cassie loves all of us. So what did Miss Cassie have to say?

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1: Come on, put those hands together. You know he lives.

7600. It's all right to get your praise on. That's music from Israel, a new breed. And again, I say rejoice, my brother, my sister. Rejoice in the Lord, that is. I'm Tracy Bethay. Still to come, music on the way from Kirk Franklin. Here's Anthony Brown and Group Therapy with Always Be Good.

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1: It's Anthony Brown and Group Therapy with Always Be Good. He's always been good. And he will continue to be good. Yeah, that's what a father does. It's good to his children. I like that from Anthony Brown and Group Therapy. You know they are getting ready to go on tour, the therapy tour, along with Maurette Brown Clark. And we talked today via text. Yep, we sure did. Excited about the tour indeed. 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
2: 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Have a great day. God bless.
1: Well, God bless you, Linda, in Gary, Indiana. That's where the Jackson 5 are from, correct? Is it Gary, Indiana? I believe, because they had a song, I'm going back to Indiana, Indiana, here I come. Okay. Anyway. Well, Linda, thank you so much. How about that? 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
1: Oh, there's nothing like encouraging yourself and reminding yourself that everything is gonna be all right. This too shall pass. I'm Tracy Bethea. Here's Jay Moss, and God's got it.

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1: I ain't telling you what I read. I'm telling you what I know. God's got it.
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1: That is the choir master, Ricky Dillard, who is preparing for his fall-winter tour. That's opened my eyes. I'm Tracy Bethea, glad to be in your company. Happy Labor Day to you and yours. Thanks so much for hanging out with me, Tracy Bethea. Glad to have you. Listen, gotta say congratulations to Colin Kaepernick. Yes, he's being honored with the Muhammad Ali Center's Humanitarian of the Year Award for his decade-long activism focused on racial justice and underserved communities. Now, the former NFL quarterback's work opposing racial injustice and supporting marginalized communities through initiatives like Know Your Rights Camp, which earned him this recognition. So the award ceremony is taking place November the 7th in Louisville, Kentucky. And we say congratulations to Colin Kaepernick. I think that's amazing. And he's deserving of this Humanitarian of the Year Award presented by Muhammad Ali Center. Also, he's staying busy. He actually just wrote a book. It's dropping September 15th called The Perilous Fight. And Colin says, listen, I'm putting the book out, but I'm pulling it from Target. I will not allow it to be sold at Target. Says he's going to continue and support the boycott for the community. I tell you, he's doing some great things. He took a knee. He took a knee forward, but he took a knee and he's standing tall. Yeah, congratulations, Colin Kaepernick, the Humanitarian of the Year Award received by the Muhammad Ali Center. That's amazing. Congratulations. Listen, hang on. Got more of your favorite gospel hits on the way. 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

0: Baltimore's good news station is Heaven 600. It's music from the Reverend Hal Green, and yes, he will. The Lord will make a way somehow. I'm Tracy Bethay, glad to be in your company on this beautiful Labor Day. Hope your day is going quite well. I've got something brand new for you. It's brand new from Kirk Franklin featuring Karen Clark Sheard, and Thank You for Everything.
1: I just want to say,

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1: It's great gospel music, the brand new single from Kirk Franklin featuring Karen Clark Sheard. And thank you, Lord, for everything. Do you have a thanks of praise on your heart this Labor Day? I hope so. Listen, we definitely want to send our prayers out to the Miami area. It was breaking news yesterday that at least 5 people are dead after a Amazon cargo aircraft overran the runway during a landing at the Miami International Airport yesterday afternoon, striking multiple vehicles and sending a thick black plume of smoke into the air as it caught on fire. We're being told that 5 others were injured in the crash. 3 are in critical condition and were taken to a trauma center, while 2 others were taken to the hospital, according to Miami-Dade Fire Rescue during a news conference. Several victims were trapped in vehicles that were hit by the plane. And it's not clear whether the victims who died were on the plane or on the ground. We do know that the plane was flying from San Juan, Puerto Rico into Miami around 2 o'clock yesterday. So this is definitely an ongoing investigation, and it's going to cause backup because, you know, this being Labor Day, a lot of people are flying, traveling back home, trying to get to their next destination.

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1: New music is on the way from Todd Tribbett. Yes, it is. That is Holy You. I'm excited about it. Yeah, I had a live recording a couple of months ago, and yes, they are ready to release music this year. I'm excited about it. How you doing on this wonderful Labor Day? Yeah. Hope your day is going well. Still to come, music from Helen Baylor. Got some Anthony Evans on the way. William Murphy, and It's Working. And this hour, we've got the gospel truth and gospel news, honey.
2: It's Marette Brown Clark. And so Miss Cassie sends me a positive word every morning. I call it a God wink. Lets me know that somebody thought about me. And I always love to pass that on to you. God loves you. I love you. And Miss Cassie loves all of us. So what did Miss Cassie have to say to us on today? She said, have faith. Amen. God knows when to send you exactly what you need. Don't give up hope. Be patient. Ooh, that part, Miss Cassie. Prepare for what you are praying for. Why? Because it's coming. Amen. Thank you, Miss Cassie, for that reminder. Tune in tomorrow to hear what Miss Cassie said to me. Remember, it's always a happy time on a Good Morning with Marette on Heaven 600.
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Heaven 600. Hallelujah. 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
1: William Murphy, and it's working. I've got a seed in the ground, and I am expecting a great harvest. I'm Tracy Bethay, glad to be in your company. Here's Lachey Knox and Ernest Pugh with Right There.

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0: 7600. It's Marvin Sapp, one of his biggest songs, and never would have made it, Lord, without you. I'm Tracy Bethay, glad to be in your company. Got Lisa Noel Smith and the Brown Singers on the way. Here's Kirk Franklin and Revolution.
1: Book of Revelation, chapter 7, verses 16 and 17. Yes, sir. They shall hunger no more, neither shall they thirst.

Heaven 600, Baltimore's Good News Station. It's all right to get your praise on with Lisa Noel Smith and the Brown Singers, and God keeps his promises. Yes, he does. I'm Tracy Bethay, glad to be in your company. Excited. Lisa Noel Smith and the Brown Singers will celebrate 50 years of gospel for the group in its origination that was started by Lisa's grandmother and her mother, and she grew up singing at a young age with the Brown Singers back then. And so they've got a 50-year celebration that will be taking place October 18th in Memphis, Tennessee. And I'm telling you, if you're anywhere in the area, you need to get there. It is going to be amazing. Special guests will be Erica and Tina, together, Mary. They will be in the building, Mary. Also the legendary Clark sisters. And there's no telling who else will pop up. I'm going to pop up because it's going to be amazing. So, yeah. Congratulations, Lisa Noel Smith and the Brown Singers. Hey, on the way, we've got more of your favorite gospel hits, including The Sounds of Blackness. Got some Erica Campbell coming up. Bishop T.D. Jakes is standing by. And I've got your birthdays on this Labor Day. Yep, the 7th day of September.

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1: I love this song because there's nothing like praising the Lord. He inhabits the praises of his people. That's Bishop T.D. Jakes. I'm Tracy Bethea. Let's continue the praise. Here's Canton Jones with Praise on Go. Can't you-

0: 7600. It's all right to get your praise on. That's Canton Jones with Praise On Go. And that's how your praise should be. Always on go, always on ready, right? God inhabits the praises of his people. Praise on. Let's get it. I'm Tracy Bethay. Glad to be in your company. Happy Labor Day to you and yours. Listen, we've got some birthdays to celebrate on this 7th day of September. Like Dr. Carol Hunter. Happy birthday to you. Dora Mays is celebrating on today along with Ray Chantel Griffin. Maggie Clay is celebrating on today along with Wilma Strickland. Cynthia Taylor. Jay Townsend. Happy birthday to you. Tracy Adams is celebrating on today, along with Sylvia Williams and Fenton Wright. And maybe you've got a birthday or an anniversary on today. Listen, we just want to say blessings to you.
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1: Dwayne Woods, sometimes you got to, not sometimes, all the time, you need to let go and let God. I'm Tracy Bethay. PJ Morton is standing by. Here's Bishop Larry Trotter, and the Lord is blessing me right now.

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1: It's music from PJ Morton, and thank you, Lord, for your mercy. Yeah, that endureth forever. Thank you, Lord. I'm Tracy Bethay, glad to be in your company. Headed over to the Talkback feature on the iHeartRadio app. Who's checking in on this Labor Day?
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1: Thank you,
2: Ms. Smith.
1: I am
2: enjoying myself. I just want to say thank you, thank you, thank you. God bless.
1: Thank you, Miss Smith. You will check in with me. I appreciate that. 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
3: It's Marette Brown Clark. And so Miss Cassie sends me a positive word every morning. I call it a God wink. Lets me know that somebody thought about me. And I always love to pass that on to you. God loves you. I love you. And Miss Cassie loves all of us. So what did Miss Cassie have to say to us on today? She said, have faith. Amen. God knows when to send you exactly what you need. Don't give up hope. Be patient. Ooh, that part, Miss Cassie. Prepare for what you are praying for. Why? Because it's coming. Amen. Thank you, Miss Cassie, for that reminder. Tune in tomorrow to hear what Miss Cassie said to me. Remember, it's always a happy time on a Good Morning with Marette on Heaven 600.
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Baltimore's good news station is Heaven 600. Music from Dorinda Clark Cole, and I want everything that the devil stole from me. I'm taking it back. I'm Tracy Bethea. Here's Jason Nelson and Made New.

0: Heaven 600, Baltimore's Good News Station. It's music from Jason Nelson along with Madison Ryan Ward. I love this song. And Made New. Yes. I'm Tracy Bethay. Thank you so much for hanging out with me on this Labor Day. I pray that something was said or played to uplift your spirits, keep you happy, keep you smiling, just to make it through this day. Before we get out of here, can we wind down on this Labor Day? Thank you. Today's inspirational quote says, "Not all storms come to disrupt your life. Some storms come to clear your path." My God. You let that minister to your hearts. And thanks so much for listening.
1: 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Just reminding you of our scripture for today. Our focus this week is on serving God. Our scripture today is John 12, 26. It says, "If anyone serves me, he must follow me. And where I am, there will

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0: 7600. So good to be with you on this Monday, Labor Day. Be safe, be wise. I'm Sonya Blakey. Coming up, Ricky Dillon, Open My Eyes. Here's Fred Hammond, When the Spirit of the Lord.
1: That's right, that's right. Put those hands together all over this place.

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1: On the way, Beverly Crawford, He's Done Enough. Donna Lawrence, Back to Eden. Got the church medley, John P. Key, it's Sonia Blakey. Thank you so much for allowing me to keep you company on this Labor Day, whether you're in the backyard barbecuing, whether you're on the road, take us with you, the iHeartRadio app.

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1: Pastor John P. Key said he thought he would not make it. He actually died on the operating table, but God said, you shall live and not die. And we celebrate his victory. Hallelujah. I'm Sonia Blakey. Happy Labor Day. Coming up, the Commodores. Jesus is love. Israel, a new breed. You are good.
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1: JJ Hairston, miracle worker. 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They talked about their many years of marriage. They thought they were not going to make it, but God said, "You will." Make sure you follow me, Sonia Blakey. You'll see the testimony. They were with me on the red carpet. Happy Labor Day. What's on the menu? 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On the way, Fred Hammond. Love never fails. Here's Reverend Luther Barnes. 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
1: It's a long weekend, right? Got that extra day, Labor Day. Take full advantage of it. And I'm Sonia Blakey. Coming up, we got Kirk Franklin. My Life is in Your Hands. We'll do Vanessa Bell Armstrong, Faith That Conquers. Donna Lawrence, The Gift.
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Heaven 600, it's Sonia Blakey. 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
1: 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I'll let you know who he's going with. Always be.

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1: 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I'm Sonya Blakey. Coming up, he's been good. Also, we'll throw it back to Douglas Miller. My soul has been anchored.
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1: Sounds like the church I had on Sunday. I like it real churchy. I'm Sonia Blakey. Let's continue the churchiness because Lisa Dose Fifth is on the way along with the Brown Singers' Promises. Happy Labor Day. More of your favorites right here at Greg O'Quinn. I Told the Storm.

0: Kevin 600. Lisa Knowles Smith and the Brown Singer. She said it was a rough season losing her mom, but God kept them. Yeah. She did not get weary in her well-doing. Now the harvest. Wow, the harvest. Man, so many wins this year. Love her, Lisa Knowles Smith and the Brown Singers. You can see their testimony. Follow me, Sonia Blakey, on all social media platforms. Coming up, Marvin Sapp, praise him in advance. We'll do some Minna Standard from back in the day. Wow. In Your Will. Haven't heard that one in a long time.
1: It's Marette Brown Clark. And so Miss Cassie sends me a positive word every morning. I call it a God wink. Lets me know that somebody thought about me. And I always love to pass that on to you. God loves you. I love you. And Miss Cassie loves all of us. So what did Miss Cassie have to say to us on today? She said, have faith. Amen. God knows when to send you exactly what you need. Don't give up hope. Be patient. Ooh, that part, Miss Cassie. Prepare for what you are praying for. Why? Because it's coming. Amen. Thank you, Miss Cassie, for that reminder. Tune in tomorrow to hear what Miss Cassie said to me. Remember, it's always a happy time on A Good Morning with Marette on Heaven 600.
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0: Baltimore's Good News Station, Heaven 600. Give him the praise as you're turning the burgers over. I like turkey burgers. Right now, new one. I love this song. Karen Clark Sheard, Kirk Franklin, thank you for everything. Brand new.
1: I just want to say.

0: Baltimore's Heaven 600.
1: When I first heard it, I loved it. Kirk Franklin, his brand new one featuring Kieran Clarke-Sheard. Thank you for everything. They performed it on the Stellar Awards. It was magnificent. I'm Sonya Blakey. Coming up, we got Doc McKenzie. Come aboard, Micah Stapley. Take my life.
2: 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So what did Miss Cassie have to say to us on this morning? She said, hello, good morning. Every morning is a new beginning, a new blessing, a new hope. It's the perfect day because it's God's gift. Have a blessed, hopeful, perfect day to begin with. Thank you, Miss Cassie. Tune in tomorrow to hear what Miss Cassie said to me. Remember, it's always a happy time on a Good Morning with Marette on Heaven 600.
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Somebody that's going through right now. Some broken family, broken fellowship, broken friendship, broken bodies. The Bible says if we just go to Him, brokenness, broken heart, contrite spirit, He will in no wise cast us aside. When I think about all of these diseases that's plaguing our land, AIDS, cancer, tuberculosis, kidney diseases, I don't care how many diseases there are, there's an answer. 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
1: It's a good day to have a good day. Why? Because it's a day the Lord has made. No drama, right? We want to keep our peace. Coming up, Tide Tribute, Holy You. Here's Norman Hutchins. God's got a blessing.

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1: Ty Tribbett still thinking about his performance on the Stellar Gospel Music Awards. Wow, he took us back 20 years ago. Victory was that song. I'm Sonya Blakey. On the way, Walter Hawkins, Be Grateful. Ja'Kalen Carr, come on and shout a little bit. Work off some of that food. It's yours. Also, Fred Heaven, They That Wait.

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1: You got to wait on the Lord and be of good courage. 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I'm Sonya Blakey. Here's Lachey Knotts with Ernest Pugh right there.
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3: Can I talk to you? I know you got some questions. What's the

0: Evan 600. We got Charlie Wilson as well as Anthony David and Algebra Blessed. How about a little Ken Jones? Work that in. Monday Praise Party, just getting started tonight. What's going on? I'm Victor Sosa. Hopefully you did not have to work today. You were enjoying the last day of your long holiday weekend. But whether it was the grind of trying to get back after being away for the last few days, or you did in fact have to put your 9-to-5 in, we got some songs to help you de-stress, decompress, get yourself ready for tomorrow. Always taking requests too, though. 888-646-6167. 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
1: 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So...

0: Baltimore's Good News Station. We are having 600. So traveling over the holiday weekend is giving you a headache. Traffic, ridiculous, gas prices, out of control. Or maybe the fact that you had the staycation and stressing you out a little bit. Head's bothering you. Well, we got some good music. That can help a little bit. We got Corinne Hawthorne's, his favorite. We've also got Karen Clark Sheard and Fred Hammond. We've also got an interesting cure for coffee. I mean, yes, of course, you can take a painkiller of some kind. But what are you washing it down with? You take a sip or two of water? How about a cup of coffee instead? Sounds weird. But National Headache Foundation actually did the research on this. First of all, I'm tickled that there's a National Headache Foundation. But if you wash down any kind of painkiller with a cup of coffee instead of water, it boosts the pill's effectiveness by approximately 40%.
1: So if you missed a Good Morning with Morette, here's what you missed. Just reminding you of our scripture for today. Our focus this week is on serving God. Our scripture today is John 12, 26. It says, if anyone serves me, he must follow me. And where I am, there will my

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Somebody just need to testify to something next to them. Tell them, I'm stronger.

Baltimore's Heaven 600. Did you spend this holiday weekend looking to take advantage of any sales? How about selling your phone? If you're in the market potentially for a new one, you may want to take it to your favorite electronic store and trade the current one in because, well, right now, they're looking for them. Tell you a little bit more about that in less than 10 minutes.